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It's that little baby you're holding, and it's that man you fought with this morning, the same one you're going to make love with tonight.

0: 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'Cause all of the beautiful people do. And all the beautiful people too.
1: Dit is Joe Gold.
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0: 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He's so depressed at being hated. Fatty takes his own life. Fatty, fatso,
1: fatso. Fatso, I like fatso.
0: 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He blows his bloated face off. No. He blows his stupid brains out.
2: But the twat I'd probably miss.
0: Yes, Linda, I like that.
3: Yeah, so do I. It's brilliant, Linda.
0: He's so

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And my name is Larry. And I like a woman that loves everything and everybody.

couldn't dance. You didn't even want me around. And now I'm back to let you know I can really shake 'em down.